0: Anaesthetists and intensivists, dentists. And over here, we were lucky that we locked down properly. And the only real inconvenience that we had was that every patient had to be screened as if they had COVID. And so it just added like an hour and a half onto the start of operations, which I really needed to be getting on with immediately the patient arrived. And so it became an inconvenience rather than being a deadly pandemic like in the UK and the US. But got away with that. But it was a difficult time, and really I was coming sort of to the end of my tether, so I just gave it up.
1: I suppose there comes a point when you've done the same things day after day after day that, as you say, you think, how many more times I've got to do this?
0: Yeah, well, I was also conflicted, of course, because I'd invented the biodegradable polyurethane skin, which is now used all around the world, and I was using it in patients, and there was a conflict of interest that I couldn't really reconcile, and in the end, I just decided that the only way that I could reconcile it was if I wasn't working anymore, and
1: There
0: so there
1: you
0: you go,
1: go.
0: yeah.
1: When we talk of burns and so forth, one of the things that comes to my mind when I think of the effect that it has on people and the lasting effect is there was a burns unit, I think, during the Second World War. I forget the name of the
0: Yeah,
1: surgeon.
0: it was at East Grinstead. It was Archie Mackindoe. Yeah, it was a fantastic unit down at East Grinstead in London, and basically they did really, it was the birth of plastic surgery. All of the new techniques were honed there, in particular on RAF pilots, bomber pilots, and fighter pilots.
1: And of course, I suppose some might think, since it's been in the news by virtue of the World Cup, the Falklands, and Simon Weston, you'd think of, people like him
0: Yeah, that's right.
1: and those kind of folk. So that's the sort of that just sort of gives the setting really to your kind of the kind of work that you do, though. There you go.
0: I went through obviously the Bali bombings as well. I looked after all of the patients that came back from Denpasar into Darwin. I looked after them all in Darwin.
1: 2002, was that? 2000
0: 2002, yeah.
1: 2002. But those are the sort of events you're never going to forget, are you?
0: No, they leave an indelible mark.
1: I was speaking to a former soldier and some years ago, and I remember, speaking about some of his experiences, which really aren't repeatable. I said to him, do you get flashbacks? Well, of course you can't. You can't but help have that kind of, that experience, can you, if you've lived through those situations? And he said
0: No.
1: yes. He said yes that he did. So you feel for people who've seen things they really didn't ought to have seen.
0: No,
1: And it's going to leave its
0: no.
1: mark, isn't it, one way or the other? Anyway, music has been your medicine.
0: Yes, music was my first love, and it will be my last.
1: Oh, I think you can't use those words again. No, I'm just trying to think who said them.
0: John Miles.
1: That's him. Yes, I was just saying it in my head. I'm trying to put a name to it. That is the thing that very often keeps a lot of people going, and it's quite a therapy even for people with like dementia. They can't
0: Yeah.
1: talk to you, but they can hear a tune,
0: They can,
1: and they
0: and
1: can
0: they,
1: say
0: there are,
1: the words.
0: yeah, it's been shown that they get periods of lucidity during listening to music. So
1: It's quite a
0: it's a
1: therapy.
0: fantastic therapy.
1: Absolutely. So your style, given Dark Blue, given The Boy, I haven't heard any of the tracks on this album yet, but you're, I suppose, in the realms of progressive rock, really, aren't you?
0: It's progressive symphonic rock. Yeah, on this particular album, I've really put the boat out with the orchestra. So rather than just having a string section and a flautist and an oboist, this time I've got a full woodwind section and a brass section as well as a big string section. So It's got some hugely sweeping themes, but there's also a couple of rock unashamed rock tracks on it all over, and First Day itself are unashamed rock tracks really.
1: Well, we like Unashamed.
0: Yeah.
1: And yes, we quite like that. And what's the storyline? Because I mean, the boy had a storyline, didn't it?
0: Yeah, there isn't a storyline that runs right through the full album. The second, what I call the second half, because obviously I grew up with vinyl, same as you did. And what I call the second side is a track called "The First Day Suite," and that's made up of 10 parts. And that is a story. That's about my first day as a doctor in back in 1st of August 1989. And getting on the ward in the flush of youth and flush of enthusiasm and exuberance, and running around like an absolute idiot for 24 hours on my first night on call, and then close to the end of my shift, finding this patient who turned out was on her last day. On the, so so the so the theme of the first day. Sweet is my first day and this patient's last day and our interaction and then how her memory subsequently has affected me over the last 40 years.
1: Which kind of echoes the point I was making earlier. You can't, those things will
0: No.
1: never really leave you, will they?
0: No, there is one of the tracks in that suite is called Ghosts, and that's exactly what it's about.
1: You can't help, you can't remove the past, can you, from your life and the effect.
0: No.
1: We are all, I suppose, we're composites of our past, aren't we?
0: Yes.
1: One way
0: Yeah.
1: or the other.
0: Of course we are. We have to be.
1: Yeah,
0: It's
1: and that's
0: the only experience we've had.
1: exactly. And sometimes we try to maybe, I don't know, camouflage it if it's been horrendous. Or just do something entirely different, go a bit wild, maybe, to try and push all those things into the past. I can understand how people might react to various circumstances. So
0: Yeah.
1: this project, of course, also includes some like voices that people will know of. I mean, Mark Addy, for example, he would be perhaps well known to especially UK listeners because of his roles in The Full Monty, the film. And also in The Thin Blue Line, where he played
0: Yeah, with Rowan Atkinson,
1: with
0: yeah.
1: Rowan
0: In
1: Atkinson.
0: the second series, yeah.
1: Yes,
0: He was also, of course, Robert Baratheon in Game of Thrones, and he's been in the Flintstones film, the second one after John Goodman. So it's, yeah, he just turns up in all kinds of things, and he's just a great bloke. Really nice to talk to, and very nice to eat dinner with because we have similar Epicurean appetites. And his
1: I
0: wife
1: haven't heard.
0: his wife is a delight.
1: I haven't heard that word used for a while in a conversation. Epicurean.
0: Epicurean?
1: Hello.
0: No. I am nothing if not endowed with a huge diction.
1: I think you're eclectic, but that's another word.
0: Yes, it is. It is. I am a mixture of odd parts. There's no doubt about it.
1: So this particular album, then, which is available on Bandcamp, I think, is your latest work, and presumably because it's a studio produced album, are there any opportunities to play it live? Is that part of the thinking?
0: Well, the more albums I do, the more material I have that could be played with a band. But this album, other than, like I say, the actual song First Day, the song Last Day, and the All Over, is very difficult to it would be very difficult to take out on the road without a significant either a significant orchestra or with multiple keyboard players to play all the orchestral parts. There's also for anybody that liked The Boy, Mark Addy is back because he is reprising his role as the narrator on a track called The Girl. So obviously you find out a little bit more about what happened to his true love once he'd gone. There's a track called Christmas Present, which is about social injustice and how the haves and the have-nots experience Christmas differently. And there's a nice little interaction between the two that phrases the story. And then there's a song called All Over, which is a rock track about a couple that constantly bicker and fight and then make up and then do it all again the day after. So
1: that sounds like many a modern marriage.
0: I hasten to say it's not autobiographical.
1: Of course.
0: Yeah.
1: Not in my experience.
0: Oh, no.
1: Of course not. We've never had a crossword in our lives.
0: No, my wife doesn't like crosswords. She prefers Sudoku.
1: Yes, my wife quite likes crosswords, actually. And all sorts of puzzle books and things and so forth. So there we go. So presumably you've got something else through cooking or not?
0: Something else coming for...
1: Cooking as in a musical...
0: Yes. Work. Yeah, I've got my fourth album. I've already started it because when I was coming to the end of this one, I picked up Sean Timms's mandolin and basically wrote a sort of a 20 minute introduction for a song that's really quite Jethro Tull, I suppose, is the closest you get to it.
1: Yes.
0: And then I've got a couple of other songs. I wanted to write a song for Chester Thompson's wife, Roz, to sing.
1: Yes.
0: Chester plays all the drums on this new album, First Day. The only other guest people might know, other than obviously my daughter and my son and everybody that's normally on them, is Roger King, Hackett's just recently retired keyboardist who plays the grand piano on the First Day suite. I suppose the ideas never stop coming. It's just how quickly you can convert them into something that you think is a product.
1: Yes, of course. The time left, as it were.
0: yeah, that's right. Well, nobody knows how long that is, unfortunately.
1: So
0: yeah.
1: The sooner you get it down, the better, as it were.
0: Yes, yeah, exactly. That's right. Yeah, so it can always be released posthumously.
1: Yes, that's when it'll be the big hit, of course.
0: Yeah, that's right. And like Mozart, yes, that's right. I'll be in a pauper's grave, but people will actually still be listening to it.
1: Yes, that's right, and making their millions off it. But there you go. Anyway, John, it's been great speaking with you. Thank you very much for taking the time to be with us and explaining First Day. Is it possible that you could lob me over a few tracks so that we could include them?
0: Yeah, I'll send you the full album as MP3s, and you can make a choice as to which you think might be most suitable for your listening ears.
1: Thank you very much indeed. Always a pleasure to speak with you, and keep well and active and creative.
0: I'll keep as active, well, and creative as I can. Happy is another kettle of fish.
1: Well, let's all keep positive anyway.
0: All right.
1: All the
0: best.
1: Can
0: do nothing else.
1: Exactly.
0: Cheers, Peter.
1: Thanks,
0: mate.
1: Thank you very much, John. All the best. Thank you very much.
0: Thanks, soon. Bye-bye.
1: Bye-bye.

0: Warm thanks to John Greenwood. Frank Isaac is our next guest. He's going to tell us about his garden angel.
1: Well, a warm welcome to Frank Isaac. Is that your stage name or your?
2: It is indeed.
1: Yes.
2: No, it's my stage name.
1: It's a good stage name, Frank.
2: Thank you very much.
1: Yes, it's a good stage name. How did you come upon it?
2: It's the name of my two grandsons, Frank and Isaac. Yeah. So that's where that came from.
1: Yeah, it sounds very, what's the word I'm looking for here? I was going to say patriarchal, almost.
2: Okay, maybe.
1: I'm not too sure. Old, certainly.
2: Yeah. Well, yeah, I'm no spring chicken.
1: Yeah, well, you're just like myself, you know, we just have to back on, don't we? So, Frank, when did you start singing? I mean, is this album your first album?
2: Yes. Yeah, it's my first album.
1: Right.
2: I've always enjoyed writing and singing, but it was never a career choice or anything like that.
1: No.
2: So having a little bit more time recently, it's just developed. I started with one song, and enjoyed the process and enjoyed how it came out. And it expanded from there.
1: Yeah. There must have been a moment, I suppose, or there must have been influences down the way, you know, that made you think, you know, I think I'd like to do that if I have the opportunity.
2: Yeah, I think in terms of influences, I was been asked this before, sort of, you know, did I have any particular influences? And it's such that the time that I was born, similar to yourself, probably.
1: Mm.
2: Yeah, we have such a wide range of music that we were brought up on.
1: Yes.
2: And it wasn't so much that I'd always kind of thought, I'd love to do that, but I'd always enjoyed music.
1: Yes.
2: And recently it was kind of, I didn't really have the new music coming out that I kind of wanted to listen to.
1: Yeah.
2: So it was kind of born out of that and wanting to, you know, when you just kind of look back, and it's a quite a reflective album, really.
1: Yes.
2: So it's pulling together all sorts of stories and mixing them together. And
1: yes. Yeah.
2: You know,
1: I mean, I grew up in the 50s. I was born late 40s. Through the 50s and 60s and so on. So, as you say, there was a wide variety because British music choice was very often determined by American choices.
2: Yeah.
1: Back in the day, you had, you know, the individual singers, swing bands, probably a lot of American influence on the English music scene. And then, of course, came the 60s and the Beatles.
2: Yeah.
1: And that sort of like changed everything in this country, didn't it? And then we went through a period where they kind of lost their way a bit. The marketing boys kind of couldn't think of something except for punk.
2: Yeah.
1: And that created its own backlash, really, with the romantics that came in the 80s, you know, and so on and so on. So we've had a wide range of musical genres almost down through the years, and bound to influence our general output, isn't it? So, so this track, My Garden Angel, when I read it, I thought that sounds like a misprint. You know, I was expecting to read My Guardian Angel, and then of course I looked at it again more closely. No, it's My Garden Angel,
2: right?
1: So how did that lyric and title come to you?
2: Well, it came about the song was based on the hymn in the garden, and it was my uncle's favorite hymn. My uncle's on my mother's side, my mother's brother. So it was his favorite song. He said you should have a go at this. It's a really good. I'd not heard it before, and I listened to the original hymn, I liked it, and I lost my mother 3 years ago, and it kind of got me thinking about how I'm closest to her when I visit her garden, which is now lovingly tended by my father.
1: Yes.
2: And it seemed to lend itself to being adapted.
1: Yes.
2: In that way, and I got through sort of the first half, and then wrote the second half. And the title I was going to sort of call it Mum's Garden or Barbara's Garden, which is my mother's name. And my uncle came up with the title. He said, "Why don't you call it Garden Angel?" And that's where that came up with me. It was my uncle's idea. And seeing as he suggested the me listen to the hymn in the first place, I
1: Yes.
2: kind of thought, "Well, yes, why not?"
1: Yes, I thought there would be that sort of a connection,
2: Yeah.
1: because it's quite a poignant song in its own way,
2: Yeah.
1: and obviously has those kind of, when people go to gravesides and so on, and put the flowers down and so on, as people will do on anniversary dates and so on, that all the memories of the person come back to them, don't they?
2: Yeah. Well, I played it to my uncle, and he said you need to release this, and I'd finished the album at this point, so I wasn't going to release it. I put it on as an addition onto the CD run of the album,
1: Yes.
2: as a bonus track, and I got such a great response from people just saying that they enjoyed the song, and that's sort of released it on the back of that, really. And Fred got in touch and said he loved the song,
1: Yes.
2: and yeah, so that's why it was released, really.
1: Yes. I was going to say, you're with Creative and Dreams, and he has certainly played a big role in helping a lot of creatives achieve their dreams. So this has kind of done that for you, I suppose. And I suppose there's a second album in the making.
2: Yeah, I think probably October, November time I'll have it finished. But yeah, I've certainly been writing a follow-up album, and yeah, expect it to get that out in the next few months. If anything, the first album took me by surprise. I made it for myself primarily. I didn't make it
1: To sell.
2: to stream or to sell or anything like that. I made it and listened to myself.
1: Yes.
2: And the more people that listened to it, the more I was convinced that, yeah, we quite like this. So,
1: It's a standalone album, isn't it? And it doesn't need to be hidden away. It stands out, doesn't it? I mean, that's the thing.
2: well, it's I like I say, I made it to because I wanted to enjoy listening to it. That is, and everyone's got a different favorite track on it as well. The tracks are deeply personal to me, but I made a point of not writing them in a way that you could, totally. You could put your own sort of meaning to a lot of them now. And yeah, I've had so many people saying that a particular track just resonates with them, or it's as if I'd written it for them. People have said, and I was like, well, it really wasn't. But yeah, I'm glad people take things, can take that away from it, and I'm glad people like it.
1: So what was your line of work before songwriting?
2: Well, as initially started, I ran a company producing furniture and online furniture for a while, and then into the pub trade. I ran several bars and pubs
1: All right, okay.
2: for a while. Quite a varied, quite a varied career path, to be
1: Yes,
2: fair.
1: yes.
2: I've been
1: Mind you, that's put you in touch with loads of people, hasn't it?
2: yeah, it's
1: And
2: yeah, certainly that.
1: that's the thing, isn't it, about writing songs that are observational,
2: Yeah.
1: born of relationships or seeing
2: Yeah.
1: in others and all that sort of thing. So there you go. There you go.
2: Yeah, well, everyone's got a story, haven't they? And I think, everyone can take different things from different
1: Everyone's
2: songs.
1: got
2: And
1: a book in them, haven't they?
2: yeah, I was just going to say that's my grandfather used to say that the very same thing. Well, everyone's got their own book in them.
1: Yeah, absolutely.
2: Yeah.
1: Yeah. It might not be a bestseller, but it'd be a bestseller to them.
2: Yeah. Yeah.
1: You're
2: I
1: right.
2: don't know how often I'd read mine.
1: Well, Frank, it's been great having a few words with you. Thank you so much for taking the time to have a chat about My Garden Angel. And the title of the album is, let me just remind myself, Northbound, isn't it? Is that the title?
2: Northbound Road.
1: Northbound.
2: Northbound Road. Yeah.
1: Northbound Roads. That's right. So that's, and you've got a
2: Northbound
1: website.
2: Road.
1: And you've got a website, frankmusic.com, and probably on all the.
2: FrankIsaacMusic.com. Yeah, that's what you're in the right direction.
1: Exactly. Well, Frank, before you go, perhaps you'd like to introduce the track, please, to our listeners.
2: Yes, hello listeners. This is Frank Isaac, and this is My Garden Angel.

0: Thank you to Frank Isaac and My Guardian Angel. And time for a conversation with Tony Moore, ex-Iron Maiden, and he's had quite a life since then, and has high praise for one or two individuals, which we'll learn about now as he tells us all about his being crazy in the shed. Tony Moore, good afternoon, sir. How are you doing?
1: Thank you, Peter. I am doing wonderfully well. Very happy to be here with you today.
0: Thank you very much. And are you as crazy as the title of the track suggests?
1: Absolutely. I think I will tell you the background to how that all came about.
0: Oh, yes, please do.
1: But well, very, very briefly, the whole Awake album was conceived and written and recorded and produced in the space of only 2 months. That's six, I think 16 songs in 2 months in 2021, when we were in our second lockdown. And at the beginning of the lockdown, my mum had de developed dementia and became, so I moved into her house to be her carer and look after her. And she had a big shed in the garden. So I just put all my equipment in it. And when I was recording this record and making it and writing it was all taken in the shed. And Steve Harris, who's the bass player and founder of Iron Maiden, is the executive producer, because I would send him every track after I'd finished recording it, and he would send me his feedback. Always positive, always encouraging, but sometimes with things like, you need some more guitar in that, Tony, or the orchestra should sound bigger. And I would regularly speak to him on the phone, through this process. And I remember about halfway through the album, I came into the kitchen to make a little snack at about midnight. I'd been in the studio, the shed all day. And I'm on the phone to Steve and I said, Steve, I'm obsessed with finishing this record, deadlines I've given myself. I feel like I'm going crazy in the shed. And he literally said to me, Tony, that should be the title of your next song. And I went, yes, it should. Brilliant idea. So I ran to the shed, stayed up till about 6 in the morning with it. And that's the genesis of both the title, which I recently said, but Steve saw the merit in it, and the process, which was to write it actually in the shed. So there were times that I, during that period, that lockdown period, where I thought I was going crazy, and I was in a shed. So it all makes perfect sense.
0: Absolutely, yes. And actually, your experience with dementia and your mum almost dovetails with our own experience, because mother-in-law was showing signs in the late teens.
1: I empathize and I'm very sorry. It's a, not only is it a very, well, actually a far more common problem than we probably even think about, but it's a very wicked and cruel disease,
0: Yes.
1: to rob somebody of their memory.
0: Yes,
1: You know,
0: absolutely.
1: I remember the worst night of my life, actually, was I'd been in the shed, and I was doing lots of live streams as well, and I'd all seated my mum's house so I could run on my phone. So I'd got those kind of lights that you could program over Wi-Fi and plugs you program over Wi-Fi. Even a TV controller could change the channels remotely, and a little computer connected to the HDMI that I could set YouTube up on so she could watch the live streams.
0: Yes.
1: And she got a little bit confused, I think, between the me that was on the live streams and the real life me. And one night I came in, she was in a hospital bed in the back annex, and I came through the doors from the shed, and she looked at me and she said, oh, you're very much like my son, you know.
0: Yes.
1: And I
0: Yes.
1: said, oh, but I am your son. And
0: Yes.
1: she said, you know, he plays piano as well. And it was heartbreaking. I mourned more
0: Yes.
1: that night than I did after she's. It was like,
0: Yes.
1: I've already lost you, and yet you're still here. It was heartbreaking. I
0: Yes.
1: think I was fortunate with mum in that she was bedridden,
0: Yes.
1: so I didn't have to worry that she would get up and wander off, which is often the
0: Right.
1: case. And also, she was quite happy. I
0: Yes.
1: know sometimes people can get quite mean,
0: Yes.
1: and nasty because they know what's going on. But
0: Yes.
1: she was just very happy. She never drank anything.
0: No.
1: She was like a happy drunk, right? She
0: Yes. Yes.
1: just.
0: Yes.
1: Another great story, and the thing is, you have to, first of all, you can't disagree with their reality,
0: Oh,
1: because for them it's real,
0: no,
1: but you
0: absolutely.
1: also have to have a laugh, don't you? You have to,
0: Absolutely,
1: right?
0: yes.
1: You have to have a laugh. So I
0: I
1: remember one night I brought a friend, So I was going to say, I brought a friend home one night. I'm an only child, by the way.
0: Yeah.
1: So I brought a friend home one night. And my friend said, oh, I'm Anthony's friend. And she, my mum, she said, oh, he's my second favourite son. Like, there's only me, and I'm still only second.
0: Your second favourite son, yes.
1: Well, I was just going to say, interestingly enough, when I do the show live, which I've now been touring it for 3 to 4 years, I feature a lot of her in my show. There's lots of video of her, photographs of her, both young and older.
0: Yes.
1: And during the show, I explain that the music, what is inspired, there's kind of three running through the album. One of the themes is looking after her with her dementia.
0: Yes.
1: And that touches a very cathartic nerve with lots of people in the audience. But I often have some very heavily tattooed, denim-clad metal fans in tears.
0: Yes, I'm sure.
1: Because they're thinking about their gran or their granddad or something who's gone through something. And the music kind of allows people to release their emotions in a safe and a very, powerful way.
0: You're quite right. In fact, I was just looking at the titles of the track, tracks on the album. Awake is the title track. The Clock Has Started. Love We Needed. Love, We Need You Here, Just One Night, Opium.
1: We Need You Here.
0: Opium, that's a good play on words, I think. Go on. You're going to explain.
1: Not normal. Well, opium actually is a phrase that's used a bit, but it's a very modern phrase, and it's really used to describe that sensation that you have when you want leaving people.
0: Yes.
1: Not sure that either what they're telling is right or true or come about.
0: Yes.
1: And so you are kind of consumed with hopium. It's like a drug.
0: Yes.
1: Because we all, in life, know the truth. Yeah. And we all want to live a life where, we're all in the right place doing the right thing.
0: Sure.
1: And sometimes that's very hard in this world.
0: Yes.
1: So that's where hopium comes from.
0: Yes,
1: but the song particularly for my mum on the album is called Dear Life.
0: Right. Okay. And of course, the track that we're concentrating.
1: So that song...
0: That one is very obviously very
1: crazy close. In the shed today. But
0: I understand.
1: Yeah, dear life is really about it's about sitting next. It starts with me going shh.
0: Yes.
1: Because really, when she was a bit not stressed, but she was a bit agitated, I would sit there and I'd say, shh, it's going to be all right. Don't worry, I'm here.
0: Yeah,
1: I'm
0: yeah.
1: going anywhere.
0: Yeah.
1: You know that reassurance and reliance on someone.
0: Yeah. So let's just go back to your early days, because you started off as an Iron Maiden, didn't you?
1: Yeah. So in 1977, which is an awfully long time ago now, I answered an advert in my local, in a magazine called The Melody Maker, a newspaper, for a band that was looking for a keyboard player with a synth. I grew up in Bristol in the West of England, but I have to move to London. I've got to make that jump. And really go for it. So I came to London and joined this band, Maiden. They weren't famous. They didn't have a record deal. They didn't have a manager. They had an agent. They had some gear, and they had, Steve Harris had a dream, a vision. But I really liked the guys. I really liked the band, and it was totally different from everything I've ever done before. It was really exciting, and they offered me the gig. So I moved to London. In fact, for the first or so, I lived with Steve and his nan in his house in Steel Road, because I didn't have anywhere to live in London. And so I stayed with them. And I got to know Steve really well, because we'd see each other every day and talk about music and our favourite gigs and what we were going to do. And although Steve never said this all in one go, basically I distilled down everything that we did talk about. And his vision for Iron Maiden was laser-like. He said to me, we're going to be the cutting edge of new British rock. We're going to have a stage show as big as Jesus, who was one of our favourite bands. And we're going to be one of the most famous bands in the world. And he was right on every count.
0: Yeah, absolutely.
1: It's rare that you find that kind of that kind of precise, focused vision in somebody, and the passion and the willpower to see it through.
0: Absolutely.
1: But he had all of that.
0: Yeah, and talking of cutting edge, that just brings me to Cutting Crew, because you were associated with them for a while, weren't you?
1: Oh, yes.
0: You died in their arms tonight.
1: Well, I yes, I played keyboards in Cutting Crew for about 3 years, and this was 10 years later. I mean, I went through a lot of different bands. In
0: Yeah.
1: fact, the second band after I left Iron Maiden that I was in was called England, and it was a very much a progressive rock band. And I thought I'd found my little niche there. And it was quite odd. We lived in an oast house in Kent that had a soundproof barn that had been a recording studio where we were, where we had all the gear set up and we could rehearse really loud and have fun. And although that band didn't do anything, two really important things happened. Or I met two really important people. First of all, we had a few different guitarists who joined over a period of time. And one of them, who stayed for a little while, was called John Parr. And you might know John because he went on, after he left the band, to get a record deal and release a song called St. Elmo's Fire.
0: Yeah.
1: Massive hit for the movie St. Elmo's Fire in the 80s. And the other important person I met was Colin Farley, who was the bass player, and we were really good mates. When we left the band, we tried a little synth duo, kind of not Depeche Mode quite, maybe something influenced by, you know, having technology on the bed that you could, and a little Porter studio that you could work with. You didn't need a big band. That didn't pan out. But he went on to join Cutting Crew as the bass player. He invited me to join the band. He called me up and said, we need a keyboard player. So for 3 years, we toured Europe, we toured America, Far East. And obviously, when we were in America, we were number one with Just Died in Europe Tonight. And there's nothing more exciting than being in a band on tour and having a number one hit record.
0: At the same time, yeah, I should imagine. And were you part of the that recording process of that track, or did you sort of come in just after that?
1: Yeah, I joined the band just after it was all done,
0: right.
1: Because they've been in the studio working with lots of different people over a, I don't know how long it took, something 6 months or so. I did start writing and contribute to the second album, which unfortunately didn't sell as well as the first album. I joined as a full member of the band. I've actually got a gold record for the album because when we were on the American tour, we got presented gold records at the Greek Theatre in Los Angeles.

0: this is a business where I don't think can retire,
1: No.
0: unless ill health
1: Yes.
0: physically retires you,
1: Yes.
0: or death. That, death puts a damper on things for
1: It
0: artists,
1: does. It
0: man.
1: does rather. That's when you make all your money.
0: I wait. Well, yes, well, somebody else makes all your money.
1: Exactly. Yes.
0: But,
1: Yes.
0: I wake up every day blessed, grateful, and thrilled to do the things that I love and live the life that I love. And I'd be playing a gig every night if I could. I don't have an agent. I'm booking all this myself at the moment. Although Steve Harris has been an amazing mentor and inspiration. He's taken me as the opening act for his band called British Lion all around the UK twice, around Europe, to Australia, Japan, North and South America. He's been a big believer in my music and being such an amazing friend. There's very few people as generous, as genuine, and as supportive as Steve Harris in this world. And he's, as much as you can be, completely unaffected by the success, right? Yes, I just opened for. So Iron Maiden had a festival called Ed Fest a few weeks ago, legendary net worth. And I got to open the festival with him, got to make sure that I was included in the lineup. And, although I didn't tell many people, by the time they hit the stage on the site, there was like 80 odd thousand people there. Their pulling power, they're more successful now, I would hazard, than they've ever been in their career before. But Steve is still just as down to earth and just as real and just as normal as he's always been since I've known him in the 70s. And sometimes I guess if you're, a few hundreds of fans waiting to see you, it's difficult to please everybody. But I've seen him on the British Lion tours. When there's a smaller group of people, maybe 20 or 30, he will go out of his way to make sure to try and sign things and get pictures taken with people and make sure that people are happy because he's very aware that all of our success in life comes from the people that like what we do, buy what we sell, and get tickets to our shows. And
1: Yes.
0: without that, we don't have a career, right? So he's never dismissive of the fact. He's always very grateful for the road that they've taken and tries to do what he can without being overwhelmed, if that makes sense.
1: Yeah, it certainly does. Anyway, Crazy in the Shed is the song of the moment. And Tony, it's been a
0: Yes.
1: pleasure having a few words with you. Thank you so much.
0: If people want to know more about me,
1: Yes.
0: they can go to awakemusic.info or
1: Yes.
0: tonymoore.com.
1: Yeah.
0: I'm quite easy to find on Instagram. I'm just Tony Moore, and I'm doing shows all the time. I'm about to go to the States and do three shows in Canada and one show in New York the night before Iron Maiden play in the same cities,
1: Right.
0: because there'll be a lot of Iron Maiden fans, in town.
1: Yeah.
0: So that's coming up in August and September. I've only got one UK show in Dire at the moment in October, and I'm playing it at Blackwood Miners Institute in Wales.
1: Right.
0: But I'm pretty proactive, so if people find me and follow me, they'll be able to see the shows.
1: Anyway, would you
0: Yes.
1: like, as a parting gift, to introduce the track, please, to our listeners?
0: Okay, everybody, this is Tony Moore here, and what you're about to hear is my brand new single, which is available on all good social media, and you can see the video on YouTube, Tony Moore Music on YouTube. The song is called Crazy in the Shed, and you've already heard how it was created and where the title came from. Now listen to the music and experience a little crazy in the shed for yourself.

Crazy in the Shed from Tony Moore. Thanks again to Tony Moore, to Frank Isaac, to John Greenwood, Hal Kirkland, Roy Acknin, and Elephant Ears, Alfredo Paz, and to you, ladies and gentlemen, for taking the time and trouble to listen to this edition of In the Cooler on your favourite and preferred radio station. Hope you'll join me again next time for another edition. So till then, Peter Lewis wishing you well, and we'll play out with a little bit of Here, There and Everywhere from Mike Leander and his orchestra. Till then, bye for now.

this one from Pink Floyd. It's called Run Like Hell. And boy, do you run. It's one of them toe-tappy ones where you really like it. And I'll tell you something, if it was long enough, it only goes on for 4 minutes, 6 seconds. If it was long enough to do a marathon, it'd keep you going all the way through the marathon. It's one of them sort of songs.

0: put a record on. I wanna dance with my baby.
1: Let's have this one from Madonna, and it's called Music.

0: It's Club 7. They're going to say, don't stop moving. Well, if you're going to get up and dance, you'll be moving. So then you'll be doing as you tell.
1: Now it's time to bust some moves. Mr. G's Memorable Moment Show. 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

move on with this monstrous hit from Donna Summer from 1979. It's called Hot Stuff. And she was quite hot stuff, wasn't she? Because she had loads of hits in the 70s and early 80s. And also had a big hit with Stockade and Waterman as well in the mid 80s.

0: from Cartoon. Now this one's called Witch Doctor. I bet you sing along.
1: Hey, Witch Doctor, give us the magic words.
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2: One from George Michael, and it's called Fast Love. And when it starts off, you'll think, ha ha ha ha, yeah, he wants to be a DJ and he's got the wrong song on. No, he starts off with Pebbles as a bit of a sample of, what's it called, Forget Me Nots. So, yeah, it is the right one, trust me. Anyway, let's have a go at it. And it's Miss G on the Memorable Moments, right here on your favourite station.
1: Please play me another.

to move on with one from Hot Chocolate, Brown and the Boys, and this was called No Doubt About It. It actually came their biggest selling hit single of the 80s, peaked at number 2 in the UK singles chart, and it got re-released a few times as well. And another one was in 88, it got released, and then it came out as a 12-inch vinyl hit as well later on. But they had other success as well in the Dutch charts. It got to number 9 in Australia singles chart. It got to 17. Germany got to number 3. Irish singles chart at number 2. Swiss single charts at number 5. And like I said, the UK, it got to number 2. It came silver, and it got it sold to 250,000 copies. So, great track. So, let's play it. It's Hot Chocolate and No Doubt About It. It's Mr. G on the Memorable One.

So this one from 1980 is Charlie Daw, and it's called Pilot of the Airways. Pilot of the Airways.

0: You know, when you look through the titles of the songs, you think, ooh, I don't think I recognise that one. Ooh, I don't recognise that, all that, all that. But as soon as you play, you think, oh, flipping heck, yeah, I haven't heard that one for ages. That's all about the memorable moments.
1: Playing these great tracks.
0: It's Mr. 1960 when Carl Mann came around and sang all about Mona Lisa. Have you heard it? You're just about to do it.

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2: I bet you're thinking, I hear the background of the of a song, of a tune, what I know of. Yes, there is a little bit of Pretend in there, isn't there, if you listen to the Pretend song by either Alvin Stardust or Carl Mann himself.

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Well, definitely this one from Face It No More. It's called Easy.

Yeah, it was the old Commodores song, wasn't it? But Faith No More did it in the version of it as well. Anyway, let's move on with some more.

0: 1956 with one from Frank Sinatra, and it's called Anything Goes. Something a bit like this show, didn't it? We play anything. Anything goes. So I'm going to have this as my theme tune from Frank Sinatra. Anything goes.
1: By gum, these songs make me remember to when I were a lad.

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1: Relaxing and listening to the tunes on Mr. G's Memorable Moments show. 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
1: What?
0: I love you.
1: I love you too. Did you get caught in the rain?
0: Oh, yes. It was so beautiful. Let me tell you how it started.

0: We're set for some changeable and unsettled weather this week, perhaps even some thunderstorms after weeks of hot and dry weather. Last week, the Prime Minister announced a temporary ban on disposable barbecues to help reduce the risk of wildfires. Emma Teasdale is from the Litter-Free Dorset Group, who run a campaign called Ban the Barbecue.
1: What we absolutely want to see long term is a permanent ban. I think this is the first step in the right direction. We've seen some retailers do the right thing and remove them from sale off their own bat. But now, you know, the rest of those retailers that were still holding out have now got this backing of this new temporary ban. And I think it paves the way for a permanent ban.
0: Proposals on whether or not to open up an oil field in the North Sea are now in the hands of the government. A consultation on the Rosebank and Jackdaw oil fields now closed. Environmental groups have raised concerns over the impact on climate change, but Andy Burnham's facing pressure from the Conservatives and Donald Trump that it could support jobs and the economy. US actress Hayden Panettiere has died at the age of 36. Her family confirmed the news to US network ABC this morning. They say she'll be remembered for her incredible light. She started acting as a child and later found fame in the hit series Heroes and Nashville. Young people turning 18 will keep access to half-price train travel under changes to the 16 to 17 Sabre rail card. From today, the £35 rail card will stay valid for a full year after purchase instead of expiring on the holder's 18th birthday. The government says the change will help more than 70,000 students. Professor Graham Parkhurst is the director of the Centre for Transport and Society at UWE Bristol.
2: They usually come with some conditions attached, but this one offers a 50% reduction, so that could make a big difference. But if you're travelling long distances, yes, this could amount to significant savings.
0: And there was a wicked reunion at the O2 in London last night as Ariana Grande brought out Cynthia Erivo during her residency at the arena. The singer starred alongside Erivo in the Wicked movies, which saw the pair nominated for Oscars. From Radio News Hub, I'm Frankie Hairsign.
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5: Your local weather.
0: Cloudy in the north with some outbreaks of rain, more persistent and heavier as the day goes on in the far north. Warm and sunny in the south though, with highs today of 26 degrees Celsius.
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8: The funeral of Welsh singer Bonnie Tyler will take place later following her death last month at the age of 75. Over the weekend, hundreds of fans lined the streets of Mumbles as her coffin was driven through the town where she lived.
9: It was really special, wasn't it? Really special to watch and pay our respects and celebrate her life, really.
10: She was such an inspiration to everybody. Her music touched a lot of people.
8: A celebration of her life is being held at Swansea Minster. Actress Amanda Abington has reached a five-figure settlement with the BBC. It's over allegations she made about her time on Strictly Come Dancing, where she alleged her professional partner, Giovanni Panice, had bullied and harassed her. The corporation upheld some but not all of the complaints. And the new Voice UK judge, Kelly Rowland, says she's looking for an artist that makes you feel something. The Destiny's Child singer will replace country star Leanne Rimes on the ITV singing programme.

fame. And a very good morning. It's Monday. And so much cooler, isn't it? Currently 14 Celsius where I am at the moment. A bit overcast as well, has to be said. But a little bit of drizzle floating around in the air, but we don't mind. I think we quite like the fact that it's cooled down just a tad. It really has, which is rather good. Anyway, how are you this morning? Early birds this morning. Good morning, Chrissy, Tommy, Andy, Coral, Karen, Sandra, Paula, and Steve A. Good morning to you, joining us bright and breezy this morning. You're the early morning shout-outs. We're in 60s and 70s through to 8 o'clock. Bit of Man for Man for you right now.

Raj Monroe and a little bit of From Russia with Love. I think that was the second outing, wasn't it, for Sean Connery? Was it the second one? I think it was. Dr. No, of course, was the first one, but From Russia with Love, there we go. Before that, Man for Man and Come Tomorrow. This is The Breakfast Show. It is a Monday morning. We're here till 10 o'clock this morning, but right now, of course, we're in 60s and, of course, 70s. With a bit of The Drifters, and then a little Herbert Hunter.

to play that one for Steve Ashley this morning. And you were Northern Soul and I Was Born to Love You. Before that, The Drifters and Hello Happiness. Now, back in the 60s, space-age food became fashionable. Yep. Instant mash, powdered drinks and meals from packets became apparently the future, involved in using fewer potatoes. I remember going to Butlin's many, many years ago, and they used to have a restaurant there, and it was called Pinewood Studios Restaurant. And I thought, well, I've got to go there, It's Pinewood. I love Pinewood for Studios. Been there many times. But they serve powdered mashed potato, and they've served it as freshly cooked mashed potato. I wrote a strongly worded letter to Butlin's to complain. I did, honestly. Yeah, how sad was I? Men's sideburns got bigger. Yeah, by the end of the decade, some blokes appeared to have two small patches attached to their faces. I know, some people still have that this morning. Anyway, good morning to Maria this morning. Enjoying a nice little break, I hope. And none of this.

the Carpenters, Rainy Days and Mondays. Before that, BJ Thomas and Raindrops Keep Falling on My Head. You know, normally in the UK we complain when we get a little bit of precipitation, a little bit of rain, but right now I think we're all so grateful, and hopefully with the rain that we'll get this week, it will dampen down the fields. Shame it didn't come last week with all the idiots, and there were a lot of idiots starting fires and causing some severe damage to the countryside and to people's properties. I saw stuff in Stourbridge. That was absolutely devastating, really was. But hopefully with a little dip of dampness, we'll please the farmers as well. Absolutely, really will. And apparently it is, apparently, more heat wave. They say a sixth heat wave coming towards the end of the month as well, so fingers crossed. It's not quite as warm as it has been, I have to say. Now, going back to the 60s and 70s, do you remember the cheese and pineapple hedgehog? You know, you got the cocktail sticks, you stuck into half an orange or a potato or even half a grapefruit, with like hot dogs and cheese and pineapple and stuff like that. Yeah, I remember those. Now, you know, soda streams used to be the big thing back in the 70s. Well, of course, as you know, they're making a if you ever watch TikTok, they're advertising them all the time. I must admit, I do have a soda stream. I do have a machine. The only downside of it, the gas that you put in it to screw the bottles in, they're not exactly cheap. They're like 45 quid for a little tank, but there we go. And also, Hostess trolleys. Do you remember keeping your dinner warm while you're having a stimulating conversation in your dining room? You'd roll the trolley in and you'd open it up and you had the veg and all that. My parents had one. I think they inherited it from my grandparents on my mum's side as well. Actually, I think both my grandparents had those in the day. They were really useful for keeping your food warm. For me, I don't really need that these days, but do you remember having one, a Hostess trolley, or one of those things you just put on the side of the table and you put your plates in and warm up and all that sort of malarkey? You know what I mean, don't you? Right, let's do a bit of Squeeze and a bit of Up the Junction, and then, oh yes, should we have some Jam and some Undertones? Yeah, why not?

Good morning to Sandra this morning. That's the Undertones with Jimmy and Jimmy. Before that, The Jam and Eton Rifles. You know, that was song as a Paul Weller wrote that as a protest song for all the high-flying schools and stuff like that, you know, like Eton, of course. But then again, it sort of fell on its face in a slight way, because all the boys and all the people that went to, like, private schools, and especially Eton, adopted the song as their anthem, so there you go. But still an absolute classic. Before that, Squeeze, and, of course, a little bit of Up the Junction. And I've mentioned this before, I bought that single many years ago when it first came out, and I remember buying it on purple vinyl. I remember that very clearly. Now, I have a question for you, which we'll run through the rest of the show this morning. What's the best bargain that you've ever found in a charity shop? What is the best bargain you've ever found in a charity shop? Let me know. There's a bit of Elton and Honky Tonk Cat, and then a little Ian Dury.

Blockheads, and what a waste before that Elton John, a little honky tonk, a little honky tonk cat. Now, Paula messaged, you know, we were looking at what was the best bargain you ever found in a charity shop. Well, Paula said she bought £100 worth of wool for 25 quid, knitted some little hats up, and donated them to a charity as well, a UK charity. Tommy, again, found himself a Royal Doulton plate for £2, and he managed to sell it at auction for 120 quid. He kept 20 quid and gave the 100 away to various charities. Wonderful gestures, absolutely wonderful gestures. Now, if you've bought anything from, you know, from a charity shop, or even just a general thing, or even from an auction that you've got, managed to get something, what do you think? What was the best thing you got? Right, a man for the men with Mike Diallo. We'll see you in the morning.

I think it's one of my favourite songs. Man from Man, featuring, of course, Mike Diabo. Been a guest on the show a few times. Lovely, lovely guy. And this, of course, was taken from the film There's a Girl in My Soup, of course. Peter Sellers, John Cleese. John Cleese? What am I talking about? Peter Sellers. Goldie Hawn. And my lovely friend, Francois Pascal, who was on the show a few weeks ago. Right, that just about wraps up 60s and 70s for this Monday morning. Back, of course, Tuesday. We'll go up to the news with a little bit of The Animals and a little bit of Mary Hopkins. I'll see you after the news at 8 o'clock.

0: UK's set to cool down with some changeable and unsettled weather this week. Last week, the Prime Minister announced a temporary ban on disposable barbecues to help reduce the risk of further wildfires. Emma Teasdale is from the Litter Free Dorset Group, who run a campaign called Ban the Barbecue. She says there are safer alternatives for consumers.
1: There are very easy and convenient alternatives available that are also reusable. So not only are they reusable, so they're better for the environment, they're also safer because they have lower fire risk, and often they're the same price as a disposable version, or maybe a few pounds more.
0: A consultation on whether or not to open up oil fields in the North Sea has now closed. Now a decision is in the hands of Andy Burnham and the government. Donald Trump and the Conservatives are both keen to get Britain drilling again, saying it will support jobs and the economy. But environmental groups are strongly urging ministers to reject it, raising concerns over the impact on climate change. US actress Hayden Panettiere, best known for her roles in Heroes and Nashville, has died at the age of 36. She also starred in the Scream franchise, but began acting as a child, something she later admitted took a toll on her mental health. Her family says she'll be remembered as someone who brought joy to all who knew her. Over £100,000 has been raised in support of Jason Arde's family, who was found dead following allegations of plagiarism. The campaigner who set it up says it shows Britain still cares. A vigil for the professor, organised by the group Stand Up to Racism, will be held in Trafalgar Square today. And it was a triumphant final day at the European Athletics Championships for Team GB as they picked up 6 medals. That includes one of 4 gold medals for Amy Hunt, the first athlete to do so at a single European Championships. She says it's euphoric.
2: I'm just so proud of myself and the way that I've handled this week, being strict and staying disciplined after all the highs and just staying true to myself and true to the job that I went out there and did.
0: The British quartet of Jeremiah Azu, Dina Rasha-Smith, Zanel Hughes and Hunt crossed the finish in a European record of 39.97 seconds. From Radio News Hub, I'm Frankie Hersine.
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4: According to new stats, nearly 3 in 10 divorced or separated parents say they find it difficult to coordinate holiday plans with a former partner. Solicitor Jade Hampson explained more.
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0: Cloudy in the north with some outbreaks of rain, more persistent and heavier as the day goes on in the far north. Warm and sunny in the south though, with highs today of 26 degrees Celsius.
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9: The funeral of Welsh singer Bonnie Tyler will take place later following her death last month at the age of 75. Over the weekend, hundreds of fans lined the streets of Mumbles as her coffin was driven through the town where she lived.
10: It was really special, wasn't it? Really special to watch and pay our respects and celebrate her life, really.
11: She was such an inspiration to everybody. Her music touched a lot of people.
9: A celebration of her life is being held at Swansea Minster. Actress Amanda Abington has reached a 5-figure settlement with the BBC. It's over allegations she made about her time on Strictly Come Dancing, where she alleged her professional partner, Giovanni Panice, had bullied and harassed her. The corporation upheld some but not all of the complaints. And the new Voice UK judge, Kelly Rowland, says she's looking for an artist that makes you feel something. The Destiny's Child singer will replace country star Leanne Rimes on the ITV singing programme.

Who's Johnny? Dvash, or I should say El Dvash. Before that, Donna, the Laurie, and Always Thinking of You. Both taken from movies. I know you'll probably get one of them, but I bet you won't get the one we played at the beginning. If you do, drop me a message. Tell me what those two movies were that featured those two songs. Studio at breakfastradio.co.uk, or drop me a message through the social media. And I know you might struggle with that first one. Or I could be completely wrong, which is nothing unusual. Right, this hour and the next hour, of course, we'll have a look at what day is. We'll take a look at the celebrity birthdays as well. May take a front page newspaper look. You never know. And we're still looking for what brilliant item you managed to pick up in a second-hand shop or a thrift shop. Or wherever you managed to pick something up and it surprised you, something nice. Or something, you know, like our two other people, Tommy and Paula, who got some good bargains and then donated quite a bit of it to charity, which is brilliant, really is marvellous. Right, let's do some Cure, followed by some Smiths. Oh yeah, should we throw some Oasis in as well? I think we should.

That's Oasis and Stop Crying Your Heart Out. Before that, The Smiths and How Soon Is Now. And before that, of course, A Bit of The Cure and Just Like Heaven. Now, we're a little bit thumby this morning. The first two songs we played this morning was Who Is Johnny by El DeBarge. And before that, of course, it was Donna De Lory and Always Thinking of You. I asked you, because they both come from movies. Two of you, obviously, Matty and Tommy H, got it was Who's Johnny, of course, that was Short Circuit. But no one has managed to get the first song by Donna De Lory, Always Thinking of You. Well, that was actually from the movie Three Men and a Little Lady. You know, the sequel to Three Men and a Little Baby? You know, Tom Selleck and the gang, Steve Guttenberg. And I've actually forgotten the name of the third actor, but he was in Cheers as well. But and I remember, actually, the second movie, I remember seeing it being filmed. And Tom Selleck stayed in a house just outside the village I lived in Warwickshire as well. So there you go. Right, time to open those windows and wake up the neighbours. A bit of Rosella and a little black box, and then a little white town. Mm-hmm.

That's White Town and Your Woman. Before that, Black Box and a Little Fantasy. And before that, Rosala and Everybody's Free. Right, shall we have a look at what day it is? We do, of course. No, it is Monday. It is the 17th of August. Day 229 of this year. And 136 days left of this year. Now, you know, we were talking about charity and what things you got. You know, cheap deals and made a bit of money on them and, you know. But it is officially National Thrift Shop Day or Charity Shop Day. It's definitely a good day to go out and do a little bit of bargain hunting. If you've got any sort of charity shops or any, you know, second-hand shops near you, then it's a good day to go and do it. It's Black Cat Appreciation Day. So all the witches out there, or wizards, of course, if you've got a black cat. And apparently, black cats are apparently lucky, unless they walk under a ladder. They're not so funny. National Non-Profit Day today. Charities, volunteers and local fundraisers, heroes get celebrated. Well, they should be celebrated every single day if you're doing something for charity or non-profit, definitely. I Love My Feet Day. Okay. Time to get your comfy shoes on. Holiday sandals, you know. I love my feet. I just wish they'd work better, to be honest. And summer holiday mode, yep, days out, packed lunches, bored kids, trying to keep everyone entertained. Yep, we're in that period of time, aren't we, those summer holidays? And I guess, you know, over the last few weeks, they've had the weather to have a proper summer holiday. It's changed a little bit at the moment, but don't worry, it will be coming back. Some of you, like me, will be going, oh, please, not as hot. Can we just keep it just right? Yeah, I think so, most definitely. Right, let's do some Huey Lewis, the news, Hip to be Square, and then we'll follow that up with some Duran Duran and Wild Boys.

That's Duran Duran, that is Wild Boys. Before that, Huey Lewis News and Hip to be Square. Right, your news is fast approaching at 9 o'clock. Don't forget, after 9, we'll have a look at the celebrity birthdays and possibly the front pages of the newspapers. But up to the news we go with a bit of Madness and Grey Day, and then a bit of Heaven 17 and Temptation. I'll see you after the news at 9 o'clock.

0: Fresher and unsettled conditions are expected this week after a fifth heatwave in the UK caused more wildfires. Last week, the Prime Minister announced a temporary ban on disposable barbecues to help reduce the risk of further wildfires. Emma Teasdale is from the litter-free Dorset Group, who run a campaign called Ban the Barbecue.
1: We can only hope that this will turn into a permanent ban. And I think, you know, the conversations that we've had with those retailers that were still selling the disposable barbecues really implied to me that, you know, they were just, they've been waiting for the government to take this step and give them the legal backing to stop selling disposable barbecues.
0: Proposals on whether or not to open up an oil field in the North Sea are now in the hands of the government. A consultation on the Rosebank and Jackdaw oil fields now closed. Environmental groups have raised concerns over the possible impact on climate change, but Andy Burnham's facing pressure from the Conservatives and Donald Trump. US actress Hayden Panettiere has died at the age of 36. Her family confirmed the news to US network ABC this morning. They say she'll be remembered for her incredible light. Police seizures of e-bikes have soared by 83%, with over 7,000 of them confiscated across the UK. There's now calls to clamp down on the machines, particularly the more dangerous models. Labour MP Julie Minns says they're the perfect accessory to crime, as well as a danger to motorists and pedestrians. And 18-year-olds will get 50% off their train travel after new rules to extend the life of 16 to 17 Safer Rail cards. It will now remain valid for a full year after purchase, giving holders 50% off most fares. Professor Graham Parkhurst is the director of the Centre for Transport and Society at UWE Bristol. He says the changes are a positive step.
2: Anything that makes travel cheaper, I'm sure, is going to be welcomed by them. And there was this strange situation that you could take out a card the day before you were 18 and then it wouldn't be eligible. But now that's been changed.
0: The government says the change will save more than 70,000 people an average of £175 each year. That's the latest from Radio News Hub. I'm Frankie Hairsine.
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5: Your local weather.
0: Cloudy in the north with some outbreaks of rain, more persistent and heavier as the day goes on in the far north. Warm and sunny in the south though, with highs today of 26 degrees Celsius.
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8: The funeral of Welsh singer Bonnie Tyler will take place later following her death last month at the age of 75. Over the weekend, hundreds of fans lined the streets of Mumbles as her coffin was driven through the town where she lived.
9: It was really special, wasn't it? Really special to watch and pay our respects and celebrate her life, really.
10: She was such an inspiration to everybody. Her music touches a lot of people.
8: A celebration of her life is being held at Swansea Minster. Actress Amanda Abington has reached a five-figure settlement with the BBC. It's over allegations she made about her time on Strictly Come Dancing, where she alleged her professional partner, Giovanni Panice, had bullied and harassed her. The corporation upheld some but not all of the complaints. And the new Voice UK judge, Kelly Rowland, says she's looking for an artist that makes you feel something. The Destiny's Child singer will replace country star Leanne Rimes on the ITV singing programme.

It's One Direction. But kicking off your third and final hour this morning, it was Avicii and Hey Brother. Right, we'll take a look at the celebrity birthdays very, very shortly. Did you see that story on the news, I think it was today or yesterday, about this group of builders that found loads and loads of gold bars and gold coins in this house in Belgium that they were renovating or knocking down? They were very honest. They got in touch with the authorities, and basically the authorities came along and went, right, thank you very much. We'll put a message out and see if anyone claims it, and we'll let you know in 4 years. 4 years! Heaven's sake. Very good morning to Caroline this morning. Caroline Smith. Nice to see you with us this morning. Hope you're okay.

To Raymond, things can only get better before that Wendy Morton and coming in out of the rain. Never thought I'd be playing that, but you know, who knows? Right, should we take a look at those celebrity birthdays this morning? If it's your birthday, you share it with Ellie Griffiths. She's 63 years old today, British novelist, known for the books of the Dr. Ruth Galloway Mysteries. Kevin Rowland, 73 years old today, British singer of Dexys Midnight Runners. Come on, Eileen. Yep, that's him, 73. Robin Cousins, the British Olympic gold medalist figure skater, he's 69. The fantastic screenwriter, director and actor of Downton Abbey, Julian Fellowes, turns 77 years old today. John Humphreys, the Welsh broadcaster, former presenter of BBC Radio 4 and, of course, newsreader, he's 83 years old today. The actor Austin Butler, of course, famous for portraying Elvis in that brilliant movie. He turns 35 years old today. Phoebe Bridges, 32 years old today, American singer-songwriter for a song called Motion Sickness. Sorry, haven't got a clue. Sean Penn, he's 66 years old today, the American actor and director of Mystic River Milk and, of course, former husband of, course, Madonna many years ago. Robert De Niro, he turns 83 years old today, American actor, Taxi Driver, Raging Bull, The Godfather, Part 2, just to name some. And finally, it is Belinda Carlisle's birthday today, the American singer. Former member, of course, of the Go-Go's and many others, had solo hits with so many different songs over the years. She turns 68 years old today. Out of all of those, has to be with Belinda Carlisle and Circle in the Sand.

0: Oh, the beautiful South. Good as gold, stupid as muck. Before that, Tori Amos, Cornflake Girl. I'll settle for crunchy nut cornflakes, if that's all right. And before that was the birthday girl, Belinda Carlisle, and Circles in the Sand. I've had a look at the front pages of the newspapers, and I'm not going to bother. Definitely wouldn't. Nah. All depressing stuff. I don't know, did you get that, was it Friday, the emergency call out, you know, that thing that comes on your phone and you go, meep, meep, meep, meep. I've actually disconnected, I don't have it on my phone because there's a way you can actually turn it off if you so desire. But I know a lot of people did, so if you got that sort of moment where that thing went meep, meep, meep, meep. Apparently, I've seen loads of videos of people, you know, saying, "Oh, it's terrible, terrible." Why couldn't they give us a Why couldn't they give us a warning? What, a warning of the warning? Really? Yeah. We know who they are, don't we? Tommy apparently got the warning. The tsunami was heading towards his home.
1: We don't feel like talking.
0: No, I was joking about that.
1: To be said.
0: Oh, I like this. Cool of the gang.
1: Guess it's just confusion.
0: Jones versus Jones.
1: Around our

Steely Dan. Ricky, don't lose that number. When you get home. Before that call on again, one of my faves from them. And Jones. This is Jones. Lose that number. Now, you know, we were talking about those builders in Belgium that found all that gold and gold coins in the house. Well, apparently also in Belgium, a guy had bought a tank. Well, he bought loads of tanks. He was a collector. And one of them was sealed. He couldn't get into it straight away. And he left it to the side for quite a few years. And then recently he thought, right, I might as well open this one up, see if I can get the hatch off, see what's inside, you know. Do the usual things you do. He found $50 million worth of gold bars inside the tank. And it had been sat there for, I think it was about 2 or 3 years. He has approached the authorities, and they said at this moment in time, they will take it off his hands. And again, if no one comes forward, I guess it's a World War II tank. If no one comes forward to claim the tank and what was inside it, then he gets to keep the gold. So if you're a World War II German veteran and you're missing a little bit of gold, you belong to the authorities, I guess.

That's the Honeys. I am finally found before that culture club, and I just want to be loved. Just about wrapping up your breakfast show for this Monday morning. I'm going to say thank you so much for your company over the last 3 hours. It's always a pleasure and never a chore that you waste your time listening to me spout out stuff on the radio and play the odd tune. I say thank you very much. We'll be back tomorrow from 7 a.m. with more 60s and 70s. And being a Tuesday, of course, it will be a little thing we call the impossible question. But we'll leave you in the capable hands of the Spice Girls and a little new single from Lizzie Thomas. I'll see you tomorrow from 7 a.m. Don't forget, some great shows still to come on your favourite radio station between now and, of course, the end of the day. Do not go anywhere. Stay tuned. Bye-bye from me.

0: 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Dave Marley's Classic Chart Rundown. 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
1: 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What will the year be today? 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

0: And so we begin another classic chart rundown with myself, Dave Marley, as we concentrate on the top 20 of August 1972. Down from last week's number 17 to this week's number 20, you just heard The Sweets and Little Willie. A brand new entry at this week's 19 for the Bee Gees and Run to Me, and it falls down three spaces from last week's 15 to this week's
1: number 18
0: for The Who.

0: And so the Who fall down three spaces from last week's number 15 to this week's number 18 with Join Together. It's up from last week's number 20 to this week's number 17 for the Electric Light Orchestra and the 10538 Overture. A brand new entry at number 16 this week for Farron Young, and it's 4 o'clock in the morning. And it's a fall of one space from last week's number 14 to this week's
1: number 15
0: for Mary Wells.

0: So originally recorded back in 1964, it falls down from last week's number 14 to this week's 15, a re-entry for Mary Wells and My Guy. And it climbs two spaces from last week's number 16 to this week's
1: number 14
0: for The Stylistics.

0: And so it's a climb of two spaces from last week's number 16 to this week's number 14 for the Stylistics and Betcha by Golly Well, as we continue the chart countdown for August 1972. And at this week's
1: number 13,
0: it's a non-mover for Bruce Ruffin.

0: And so it's a non-mover at this week's number 13 for Bruce Ruffin and Mad About You. And it's a fall of two spaces from last week's number 10 to this week's
1: number 12
0: for the Supremes.

0: And so it's a fall of two spaces from last week's number 10 to this week's number 12 for the Supremes and Automatically Sunshine. And it's a climb of one space from last week's number 12 to this week's
1: number 11
0: for David Bowie.

0: from last week's number 12 to this week's number 11 and Starman as we step inside the top 10 of August 1972. And it's a fall of one space from last week's number 9 to this week's
1: number 10
0: for the New Seekers. Oh.

0: And so the new Seekers fall down one space from last week's number 9 to this week's number 10 and Circles. And it's a fall of 3 spaces from last week's number 6 to this week's
1: number 9
0: for Gary Glitter.

0: the side falls down three spaces from last week's number 6 to this week's number 9, Gary Glitter and Rock and Roll Parts 2. And it's a non-mover at this week's
1: number 8
0: for Johnny Nash.

0: And so it's a non-mover at this week's number 8 for Johnny Nash and I Can See Clearly Now as we continue the chart countdown from August 1972. And at this week's
1: number 7,
0: it's a non-mover for Hawkwind.

0: And so a non-mover at this week's number 7 for Hawkwind and Silver Machine. And it's a climb of 5 spaces from last week's number 11 to this week's
1: number 6
0: for Hot Butter.

0: Carter climbed 5 spaces from last week's number 11 inside the top 10 this week at number 6, and Popcorn. And it's down from last week's number 3 to this week's
1: number 5
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0: And so Dr. Hook and the Medicine Show fall down from last week's number 3 to this week's number 5 with Sylvia's mother. We're one track away from finding out what the top 3 was in August of 1972. And it falls down from last week's number 1 to this week's
1: number 4
0: for Donny Osmond.

0: So Donny Osmond stands at this week's number four, down from last week's number one position, and Puppy Love as we step inside the top three of August 1972. And it's a climber of two spaces from last week's number five to this week's
1: number three
0: for the Partridge Family.

0: And so the Partridge Family climbed two spaces from last week's number five to this week's number three with Breaking Up Is Hard to Do. And it's a climb of two spaces from last week's number four to this week's
1: number two
0: for Terry Dactyl and the Dinosaurs.

0: and popcorn, down from last week's number 3 to this week's number 5, Dr. Hook and the Medicine Show and Sylvia's Mother. It's down from last week's number 1 to this week's number 4 for Donny Osmond and Puppy Love. And it's a climb of 2 spaces inside the top 3 at this week's number 3 for the Partridge Family and Breaking Up Is Hard to Do. And it's a climb of 2 spaces from last week's number 4 to this week's number 2 for Terry Dactyl and the Dinosaurs with Seaside Shuffle, the track that was number 1 in August of 1972.
1: Britain's number 1.
0: It's Alice Cooper, School's Out. I'll see you next time.

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Shock it up, I like Latinas. Ones who look like Selena. Shake a bunda like Anita. Morenas, that's más fina. I like Dominicanas, Boricuas and Colombianas. In East LA, I like the Chicanas. And they wanna be selling big man's

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Yeah, right, picture that with a Kodak. Or better yet, go to Times Square, take a picture of me with a Kodak. Took my life from negative to positive, I just want y'all to know that. And tonight, let's enjoy life.

Drink some margaritas by swinging blue lights. Listen to the mariachi play at midnight. Are you with me? Are you with me?

Hi and welcome to the One Hit Wonders show with me, God Cooper. When I say one hit wonders, I mean one hit wonders in the UK. I know we have lots of listeners all around the world, and some of these ones that I will play, you will either think I've never even heard of that song, or you will think, gosh, they had loads of hits in this country. Either way, the rules are there aren't none, except they're my decisions. Generally speaking, they are one-hit wonders. They've only had one big hit. They may have had a sort of one or two minor hits, but only one hit that they're sort of known for. And starting off today's show, Crosby, Stills and Nash with Marrakesh Express. This one you may well know because this was quite a worldwide hit, I think. But it was their only one hit in the UK. This is Mary Wilson.

The good thing with one-hit wonders is there's one-hit wonders in all the decades, which gives me the opportunity to mix them up a little bit, decades and styles of music as well. You just heard Joan Baez, and The Night They Drove Old Dixie Down was a big hit for other people, but it was her only hit here in the UK. Emerson, Lake and Palmer, or ELP as they were affectionately known, with Fanfare for the Common Man. The album version was twice as long, if not longer, than the single version. Matty Wilson from the 80s, and Just What I Always Wanted. And start off today's show was Crosby, Stills and Nash, Without Young, and Marrakesh Express.

Heading rapidly towards the halfway stage of today's show, and you just heard Adrian Gurvitz, who used to be the lead singer of the Raspberries, who were also not big here in the UK, but that one was his one and only hit and a classic. Before that, LA Guns and The Ballad of Jane, and then Jane Wedlin, who, if I remember rightly, was one of the Go-Go's with her hit Rush Hour. Coming up next, a little bit of Tuxedo Junction.

There was a phase in the early 80s of mixing disco and classical songs together, like Hooked on Classics and that sort of series. But that was Walter Murphy and A Fifth of Beethoven. Before that, Blue Haze and Smoke Gets in Your Eyes. Before that, we had Broken English. And for those of you who thought it was Mick Jagger singing, because a lot of people did, it wasn't. It was being sung by Steve Elson, who at the same time as forming Broken English, was also in a Rolling Stones tribute band, hence him sounding like Mick Jagger. And Broken English song was coming on strong, and you heard Tuxedo Junction and Chattanooga Choo Choo.

If I'd been playing for points and money, I would have won hands down on that one. John Fred and his Playboy Band with Judy in Disguise brings us more or less to the end of another edition of One Hit Wonders. Remember though, they were only one hit wonders here in the UK. Around the world, they may never have been heard of at all. Which in some of the cases, we wish that in the UK as well. And in other instances, they may have been huge artists in their own country. But over here, they just did the one hit. Before that, we had Humble Pie and Natural Born Boogie, Blue Zoo and Cry Boy Cry, and Los Lobos with La Bamba. I'm going to finish off with Animotion and Obsession. If you like my choice of music today, hopefully you'll join me same time, same place, same channel next time for another edition of One Hit Wonders. Until then, bye for now.

Yeah. Hi, everybody. It's Corinne Barrett on Your Hits Digital. I hope you had an amazing weekend and welcome to my show on, yes, Monday. But Mondays are a continuation of the weekend because, yes, it's summertime. So that was Meghan Trainor and me, too, to kick off my show. I have a great show for you, as always. Coming up is Charlie Baker and Dancer and Picture This LA House Party. So let's get it together. Let's have fun. Let's celebrate the summer. And let's do it. This is Corinne Barrett again. Yes, on Your Hits Digital. Let's go.

The vibe to this song, right? Summer sway. Let's do this. That was Sia and Cheap Thrills featuring, of course, the Sean Paul. Coming up is a new release from Jason Derulo from 2026, DJ Goja with Melody of Mi Chico. I love it. The dance has gone viral across the world. It's so much fun. And also coming up is Sean Paul again and Sia with Dynamite. Love that song. Always have, always will. Let's do this. You are listening to me, Corinne Barrett, all on your favorite station, Your Hits Digital. Let's do it.

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I'm moving to the sun too. Let me tell you, that was Hugel, one of my favorites, with A Male Angel Alternate with Moving to the Sun, 2026 release. Everybody is moving to this song out there. Let me tell you, it's so popular. I love it too. And every time I play it, I just move with you, okay? Coming up is Felix the House Cat and Fatboy Slim, Corolla 7K with Funk Drunk. F-U-N-K, not that word, everybody. Funk as in funky, drunk. 2026, a new release too. Love it. Also coming up is another 2026 release. Bob Sinclair and Friends, Zake Bontwinney, and Gary Pine with Love Generation. You know, that song right there, Love Generation, has such a smooth feel. Wait till you hear it. It's really, really cool. Anyway, let's do this and let's just keep enjoying our day right here on Monday with me, Corinne Barrett, all on Your Hits Digital.

Latinas, ones who look like Selena, shake a bunda like Anita, morenas, that's más fina. I like Dominicanas, Boricuas and Colombianas, in East LA, I like the Chicanas, and they wanna be sending pigma

like me, right? You are a girl like me. Of course, Black Eyed Peas and Shakira. Great song, great beat. Love it, love it, love it. Prior to that was Lost Frequencies and Calum Scott with Where Are You Now? Coming up is Frank Moody and Losing Touch and Joel Corey featuring Mabel with I Wish. I hope you are having so much fun with me as much as I am presenting it to you. I'm having a ball. I love it. I love what I do. And I love you. Let's do it.

Yes, summer's back and it's here to stay for a bit. Okay, enjoy it. That was A-Lock and Jess Glynn, of course, with Summer's Back. Coming up is the new 2026 release from the Zara Larsson. Amazing song, great talent. Also, my girl, Madonna, who always reinvents herself with her newest 2026 release, Give It Up to Madonna with Danceteria. Love her, always have, always will. I was a follower of hers forever. So let's do it, everybody. You are listening to me, Corinne Barrett, all on your favorite station, Your Hits Digital.

Well, there you go. Ferric Dawn, Lost at the End from 2026. 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

end, the word no is a final sentence, okay? Just remember it. You can say no to whatever you don't want to let into your life. Anyway, enough speeches. I will wish you again a great day. Stay safe, and you have been and will be listening to me, Corinne Barrett, all on your favorite station, Your Hits Digital with love.

0: I went to the moped store. What's uppers? Salesman's like, what up? What's your budget? And I'm like, honestly, I don't know nothing about mopeds. 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
1: I got the one for you. 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
0: Ooh, it's too real. 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
1: Yes!
0: Yeah! All right, now here we go.
2: 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Thanks for listening. Been a good show so far, hasn't it? Yeah, we played Fire, The Crazy World of Arthur Brown, 1968 on the Track record label. As they beat to that number one spot in the UK, it also reached number 19 in Australia, number 18 in Finland, number 8 in Ireland, number 7 in Austria, number 6 in the Netherlands, number 4 in France, and number 2 in the US on the Billboard Hot 100. I didn't think I was going to stop then. Well, we've got a good show lined up for you. And I think I proved it with the first record. I can tell you the second record. It's Datey, Dozy, Beaky, Mick and Titch. But before I play it, let's find out about the wife. Yeah, my wife told me to stop leaving things to the last minute. So I said, fine. I'll do it in a minute.
3: 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Charge!
2: And here we go with Davey Doty, Beaky, Mick and Titch. Same year, 1968. Also got to number one.
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2: 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Okay, lads, let's

And of course, all we play is the greatest hits from the 50s, the 60s, and the 70s. Two records there from the same year, 1968. Both as successful as each other. That was the legend of Xanadu, Davey Dozy Beaky Mick and Titch. Released in 1968 on a Fontana record label. As they beat to that number one spot in the UK singles charts, it also reached number 20 in Finland, number 11 in Japan, number 6 in Austria and Belgium, number 5 in Holland and Germany, number 3 in Australia and Norway, and number one in Ireland and Sweden. Welcome to the Beat Nightingale Pirate Radio Show.

0: What we're gonna do right here is go back, way back, back into time.
1: And you certainly know this one from a year earlier, 1967. Boko Haram, A Whiter Shade of Pale. And it hit more countries than The Legend of Xanadu. Also more countries than The Crazy World of Arthur Brown. Oh, what a brilliant record this is.

0: Well, let me tell you how successful that record was. Yes, first of all, it was number one in no less than 11 countries. But I'll tell you all about that now. It was released in 1967 on the D-Ran record label, where it peaked at that number one spot in the UK singles charts. It also reached number five in the US, number four in Austria, number three in Norway, number two in Poland. And listen to this, it was also number one in Australia, Belgium, Canada, France, Germany, Ireland, Italy, New Zealand, South Africa and Spain. What was it? Of course you all know it. It's Procol Harum with a whiter shade of pale. Now I've got to tell you, I went to my local climbing centre yesterday and someone had stolen all the hand grips off the wall. Honestly, you couldn't make it up.
1: Now a flashback 45 from the 70s.

0: When I speak reggae day, Judy Mowat from 1974, I shall sing and just let you know, we do have a sing-song record on the programme. That's coming up later, so looking forward to that. Now, I'm going to say hello to some listeners. I'm going to say hello to Andy Harper. He's in Walsall. I've got Mary Ann Lopez. Hello, Mary. You're from Chicago, Illinois in USA. And Mary Johnson. She's in Myrtle Beach in South Carolina. Hello to you all that are listening to the show. Music,
1: go, go! If you like music from the 50s like this, baby, baby, and from the 60s, little bit, and from the 70s,
2: sweet dream, baby,
1: then keep listening to the Pete Nightingale Show. It's just
3: bubbling over with.
0: Yeah, keep listening to the show. There is lots of good music, just like you've just heard. But right now, talking about good music, we're coming up to a double play. Always play good music for that, because we always start with the Beatles. I've got a great track from the Beatles coming up from 1963. As it's a double play, I'm going to follow it up back to back with a record from 1967. Keep your ears open. They're great records. But first of all, I'm personally going to put the kettle on. How about you?
4: I'm drinking tea. If it's good enough for me, then it's good enough for you.
1: That's enough of that. I'm dying for a cup of tea. Go on, put the kettle on.
0: And of course, while you're putting the kettle on and you may be getting the biscuits out, or you might fancy a jam sandwich. I don't know what you like, but certainly if you like your cup of tea, now's the time to put the kettle on, because I'm going to play a double play, starting with the Beatles.

0: Well, that was our double play with the Beatles. Still There Was You. 1963 with the Beatles was the album. And we followed it up with The Association in 1967. Didn't get anywhere in the UK, but it got to number two in the US. And it was Never My Love.
1: Oh, no. Smile. Get happy.
2: 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It was £5. I asked why it was £5. The reply was, that's Madeira cake.
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1: Breaking news has just come into our news desk that the brave and heroic boxer has returned to the ring after having both of his feet amputated due to a horrific accident. And we are pleased to report that so far he had had 12 fights without defeat.
0: That was the latest radio news bulletin news flash.

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0: Well, our first trip into the 50s, 1959 to be exactly, in Palace. I ran all the way home, got to number 28 in the UK, number 2 in the US on the Billboard Hot 100. Now on the programme, it's time for me to tell you an amazing fact. I was going to say amusing, but I don't find it amusing. It's an amazing fact. And you're going to want to tell all your friends this one. Right, okay, your bones are stronger than steel for their weight. Can you believe it? Ounce for ounce, human bone is stronger than steel. A bone the size of a matchbox could theatrically support several tons without breaking. Theoretically, that's the word I'm looking for. I'm glad that's over.
1: It's now time to go deep into the archives of Pete Nightingale for another Revive 45.
0: Do you know, I do try. I do get tongue-tied sometimes. Well, this is Chris Montez.

0: That was the sound of Chris Montez back in 1966. It was called Call Me. It was on an EP, and the EP got to number 3 in the charts. What do you think about that then? More music to come. Remember, we're never more than 60 seconds away from music on the Pete Nightingale Pirate Radio Show.
1: A dad joke.
2: Why didn't the skeleton climb the mountain? It didn't have the guts.
1: A dad joke can be corny, grown worthy, but also one of the simplest ways to spend a moment with your kids. And kids that spend more time with their dads grow up to be smarter, more successful, and with any luck funnier adults. So remember, dad's jokes rule.
0: And this is certainly ruling the airwaves now. This is Paul Anka.

0: Jenna's a fantastic record. If you're listening to it through headphones, which you should do sometimes, listen to these great records. It's fantastic to listen to them from headphones. If not, put the volume up full. I tell you what, you'll enjoy the music even more. That was Love Me Warm and Tender in 1962. Unfortunately, it didn't get anywhere in the UK charts. Now, I know you like singing. Know you know the next record, so I know you're going to sing along. So enjoy yourselves.
1: Do you want to sing?
2: Yeah, I do. Then why don't we sing along to this one?

Yes, of course you knew it. Of course you were singing along to it. I was singing along. At least nobody can hear me in the studio. It's absolutely fantastic. 1957, Every Day from Buddy Holly got to number 6 in the UK.

and the only way to keep smiling is to listen to the Pete Nightingale Pirate Radio Show. It's got music to make you happy. It's got fun that makes you laugh, and excitement that will last you a whole week long.

0: I want to take you back to 1959, and I have arrived at the car park of Arnold's Drive-In. I am going in to see what's happening, play the pinball, and listen to the jukebox. Why not come in and join me? Yes? Okay? Great. You go first while I open the door.
1: Hey, Susie, how do you fancy another frothy coffee?
2: I would love one. I tell you what, why don't you go and get the coffees in, and I will go and put the jukebox on.

I love popping into Arnold's, see what they got on the jukebox. That's a really good one from Kathy Linden called Billy. Now, if you've never heard these oldies before, count them as new oldies and add them to your collection. And don't forget to tell your family and friends you heard them first on this great radio station. Now, I used to be a member of the Secret Cooking Society, but unfortunately, they kicked me out for spilling the beans. Now, I want to say hello to some more listeners. I want to say hello to Rick. That's Rick Vandenberg in the Netherlands. I've got Kiki Blocker from North Bellingham, Massachusetts. And Dave Williams is in Kingston upon Hull.

Okay, we're coming up to our romance spot. That's why I slow it down, so you can get nice and romantic. Now, if you're on your own, you can sit down in a chair, relax, and enjoy the next record that I'm going to play. Oh, it's a brilliant one.

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So now go and find your partner, and when you find them, sit them down and put your arms around them and whisper those three magic words: I love you, and I love you forevermore, and continue to hold them and kiss them during this next record.

0: There we are. The sound of Roy Orbison, 1961, for a romance song. It was called Crying, and it got to number 2 in the US on the Billboard Hot 100.
1: This is the Emperor Roscoe.

Well, unfortunately, we haven't got time to put the twin spin on. So we just listened to White Plains in 1971, When You Are a King, got to number 13 in the UK singles charts. But I promise you, I'll make sure I get enough time to play the twin spin next week. So make sure you tune in. Okay, I'm going to have to end the show because time has beaten us. I really hope you've enjoyed the music, you've enjoyed the programme, and don't forget to tell all your friends what station you're listening to, and especially this programme, because this is where I play the real good music, from the rock and roll 50s, the swinging 60s, and the sensational 70s. So I hope you're going to tune in next week, hope your friends are going to tune in next week. So until next week, I'm going to say bye!

Hello, yes, it is the time for Music Life. How are you doing? Over the next 2 hours, music news and memories for you to try and put together and guess the years. 2 hours, two different years, lots of great music, a few features, and we'll finish off each hour with the top three from the charts of this day back in the year. We'll explore what was on TV in the year, what was on in the cinemas, and in the first hour we've got our one-of-a-kind track from the year. And this week, it's from Murray Head. Yeah, I know it sounds like some sort of cliff, but it's not. It's a bloke from London. That should bring back some memories. In each hour, we'll also have our big question of the week, a useless bit of trivia for you to try and guess the answer to. And the big question for this hour is, on average, adults do this 657 times a year. What is it? Try and keep it clean. You can find out the answer before the end of this hour. So that's our menu, but what we always say is it's all about the music. And here's the first of our songs from this year. A highly energetic new wave pop anthem. It reached number 9 in the US charts and was a massive hit in the UK. Katrina and the Waves with Walking on Sunshine.

0: I'm Your Man by Wham, and that was the final song George Michael performed with Andrew Ridgeley at their Farewell Wembley concert. So we always end each hour with a top three countdown from this week in the Mystery Year, but before that, ask you to try and identify what is the number one from a short snip of the song. Here's your first listen.
1: 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For inspiration.
0: There you go, number one this week back in the year. Who was it and what's the song? Another listen and a clue in about 15 minutes.

Philip Bailey and Phil Collins, Easy Lover, that reached number one, and that track became Phil Collins' second solo UK number one single, and it spent 4 weeks at the top. Music all from 1 year during this hour, but what was the year? It was the year that this was in the charts.

Tears for Fears and Everybody Wants to Rule the World, and that was their seventh top 40 hit, and it reached number two. In each hour of the show, we jump out of our mystery year just for a few minutes to take a look at something interesting that happened this week in music history. Our Time for Our Music Life flashback this hour is from this week in 2008. Soul icon Isaac Hayes died at the age of 65 in his Memphis home.

Isaac Hayes began his career at Stax Records in the mid-1960s, where he wrote hits for Sam and Dave, Carla Thomas and many others. By the turn of the 70s, he was a star in his own right. His 1971 hit Shaft was a chart topper in the US and a number 4 hit here in the UK. And in later years, he became a Rock and Roll Hall of Fame inductee and multiple Grammy winner. That is our Time of Our Music Life flashback for this week. Back to the music of our Mr. Year and Dire Straits were in the charts with this.

that mama, she got it sticking in the cameraman. And we could have some. And he's up there. What's that? Hawaiian noises. You better.

chicks for free. Dire Straits and Money for Nothing, a number four hit in this year. What a song. Still to come, music from the year by Aha, Dead or Alive, and this from Billy Idol.

0: So, do you remember that? Billy Idol with White Wedding Part 1. And I must say, I've never heard Part 2. Has anybody? But what was the year? We've been asking you to identify the number one from this week back in the year from a 1 second song snip. Here's your second listen.
1: For inspiration. For inspiration.
0: There you go. It was number one this week back in the year. And your first clue, the song became this artist's first UK number one single and remains her best-selling single in the UK. Another listen and another clue in about 10 minutes' time. This was the year that a joint French-American expedition led by Jean-Louis Michel and Robert Ballard located the final resting place of the Titanic on the floor of the Atlantic Ocean, used an underwater robotic sled, and it was called Argo. Russia's Garry Kasparov at 22 became the youngest world chess champion ever, and Aha were in the charts with Take On Me.

0: The music video for Take On Me combined live action and pencil sketch animation, revolutionising music videos. It took over 16 weeks to complete using thousands of hand-drawn frames. In the first hour of the Time of Our Music Life each week, around this time we search out a one-of-a-kind track. It could be a one-hit wonder, something a bit unusual, or a novelty song that became a hit. And this week, it's from Murray Head. See what you think to this.
1: The Time of Our Music Life. It's one-of-a-kind.

Murrayhead with One Night in Bangkok. So the story behind it, well, it was taken from the concept album for the musical Chess. And this is a one of a kind because it fused theatrical music theatre with synth-driven electronic dance music, as well as spoken word from the musical. It really was a combination completely unconventional for mainstream pop radio of that era. And that is our one of a kind for this week.

Dead or Alive, You Spin Me Round Like a Record, and that featured on their second studio album, Youthquake. Our big question of the hour. On average, adults do this 657 times a year. What is it? Any idea? Well, the answer coming up before the end of this hour. Here's Harold Faltermeyer.

What a great bit of music that is. Harold Faltermeyer with Axel F, a classic instrumental theme from the film Beverly Hills Cop, and it topped the charts globally. So, how are you doing with guessing the year all this great music's from? Any closer? Well, how about some clues from what was on in the cinemas in this year? You could have been watching Rocky IV or Out of Africa, starring Robert Redford and Meryl Streep, but the biggest box office hit in this year was Back to the Future, which grossed over £308 million at the box office. Back to the music of this year, and a great song from Opus.

Opus and Live is Life, and that single was a massive European hit, topping the charts in 9 countries, and in the UK, it made it to number 6. Our big question of the hour has been, on average, adults do this 657 times a year. What is it? And the answer? Drink a cup of coffee or tea. That's me on a bad morning, to be fair.

0: Billy Ocean and Loverboy, and that reached number 15 in the charts of this year. The number one this week back in the year, what was it? Try and identify it from this.
1: For inspiration. For inspiration.
0: There you go, the final listeners snip of the number one this week back in the year. And we already know that the song became this artist's first UK number one single, and it remains her best-selling single in the UK. And your final clue, the track was recorded for the film Desperately Seeking Susan. If you've had a guess or you haven't a clue, find out what it is very soon as it's time for our top three countdown. And this week back in the year, UB40 and Chrissie Hynde were at number three.
2: They

Number three, UB40 and Chrissy Hynde with I Got You Babe. And that was a massive summer hit across Europe, selling over 10 million copies worldwide. And number two, it was Madonna.

0: Number two, Madonna and Holiday, and she co-wrote the song with Stephen Bray, who also contributed to many of her other biggest hits. So that's just about it for the first hour of the Time of Our Music Life, and the year was 1985. Did you get it? Coming up in the second hour, we'll switch to hits from a different year, but first, the number one from this week back in 1985. I know we've just played Madonna, but she was at number two and number one. Madonna and Into the Groove was number one this week, back in 1985. It was spent 4 weeks at the top.
1: And you can dance for inspiration.

Welcome back. It is the second hour of the Time for Our Music Life. All the music over the next hour is from one great year in music history, and it could be any time between 1958 and 2020.

Maria and Blondie, and that was the band's final number one, and it topped the chart for a single week. So we end each hour of the show with the top three countdown from this week in our mystery hour, but during the hour, ask you to try and identify what the number one is from a short snip of the song. Here's your first listen for this hour. There you go, number one on this day back in the year. Who was it and what's the song? Another listen and a clue, if you need it, in about 15 minutes. Our big question for this hour is, in the 18th century, a popular breakfast was this, served with cream and sugar. What is it? The answer coming up a little bit later.

Five and Keep On Moving, and that made it to number one in this year, and it became their biggest UK single with 1.4 million chart units recorded. Music all from one year during this hour, but what was the year? It was the year that this was in the charts.

Madness and Love Struck, and that was their 26th top 40 hit, and it reached number 10. In each hour of the Time Valve Music Life, we jump out of atmosphere for a random music history flashback. And this week in 1976, here's a little piece of music history. Nick Lowe released So It Goes in August of that year as the very first single on the legendary Stiff Records label. I remember.

Nick Lowe's So It Goes record was catalogue number, appropriately enough, by one. And Stiff Records certainly weren't throwing money around. According to Wikipedia, Lowe was given just £45 to record both So It Goes and its B-side, Heart of the City. And he was accompanied only by drummer Steve Goulding. The single never made the UK charts, but it sold enough to more than repay the tiny investment and helped launch one of Britain's most influential independent record labels. Not bad for 45 quid. Our Time of Our Music Life flashback for this week. Back to the music of our mystery now, and the New Radicals were in the charts with You Get What You Give.

Lolly with Viva La Radio, and that was her first single release, and it reached number 7, and I think it was a her. Don't forget our big question of this hour. In the 18th century, a popular breakfast was this, served with cream and sugar. What is it? Any idea? The answer coming up very soon. Still to come, music from the air by Shania Twain, Alice DJ, and this from Britney Spears.

0: So, do you remember that? Britney Spears with Sometimes, and that was her second top 40 hit in March of this year. But what was the year? We've been asking you to identify the number one this week back in the year from a short song snip. Here's your second listen. There you go, it was number one on this day back in the year, and your first clue, it was the first solo UK number one for this singer. Another listen and another clue in about 10 minutes' time. In the second hour of the Tanvar Music Life each week, we have a search around at the bottom end of the top 100 charts of the year for a song that we think is worthy of a title, a song that should have been a hit but wasn't. And this week is from Rod Stewart. See what you think to this.
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2: A song that should have been a hit but wasn't.

So there we go. That was Rod Stewart's Faith of the Heart, and it only reached number 60 in the charts. Rod Stewart, of course, began his career in the 60s with classics including Maggie May, You Wear It Well and Sailing. During the late 1970s and 80s, he successfully moved from rock into pop and disco and had further hits with Do You Think I'm Sexy, Baby Jane and Every Beat of My Heart. With a career spanning more than six decades, he sold over 100 million records worldwide, and he was knighted in 2016 for services to music and charity, and remains one of Britain's most successful recording artists. Faith of My Heart, that was our song that should have been a hit but wasn't for this week.

One of 11 top 10 hits the group had in a five-year period, Bring It All Back. It reached number one in September of this year for S Club 7. This was the year that Discovery became the first space shuttle to dock with the International Space Station. Queen Elizabeth II formally opened the new Scottish Parliament in Edinburgh, a significant moment for Scottish devolution. And Steps were in the charts with Love's Got a Hold on My Heart.

Steps, their sixth top 40 hit, Love's Got a Hold on My Heart, and it reached number two in this year. So, how are you doing with guessing the year all this great music's from? Are you any closer? Well, how about some clues from what was on in the cinemas in this year? You could have been watching Toy Story 2, Notting Hill starring Julia Roberts and Hugh Grant, or the biggest box office hit of the year, Star Wars Episode 1, The Phantom Menace, and that grossed over £570 million worldwide at the box office. Does that help? Maybe it does, maybe it doesn't. Well, how about this from the charts of this year?

Bewitched and Blame It on the Weatherman, and that was their fourth consecutive UK number one single, making them the first girl group to have their first four singles debut at the top. The panel listen to the number one song snap coming up after this from Shania Twain.

Shania Twain, That Don't Impress Me Much, and that became her biggest single in the UK, remaining in the top 10 for 10 weeks. The number one this week back in the year, what was it? Try and identify it from this. There you go, the final listen, a short snip of the number one today back in the year. And we already know that it was the first UK solo number one for this singer. And you find a clue, it was a cover of a song originally recorded by country star Keith Whiteley. Our big question of the hour has been, in the 18th century, a popular breakfast was this, served with cream and sugar. And the answer was popcorn, yeah. Time for the top three countdown from this week in our mystery year. And at number three was Ricky Martin.

Number two, Alice DJ with Better Off Alone. And that was taken from the album Who Needs Guitars Anyway? So that's just about it for the time of our music life. And in this hour, the music was from 1999. That's just about all we've got time for. Hope you've enjoyed the music and memories from 1985 and 1999. I'll be back same time, same place next week for another 2 hours of music from Mystery Years. Thanks very much for being here over the last 2 hours. Remember, the show is nothing without you. That's why we do it. There's just time to play the number one from this week back in 1999. It was Ronan Keating with When You Say Nothing At All, and it spent 2 weeks at the top. Have a great week, look after yourself, and I'll see you next time. Here's the number one from this week in 1999.

Hi and welcome as always to today's episode of Oldies with an Oldie with me, the official oldie, Gord Cooper. Official because I have got everything in place that I need to have for my retirement. And you only reach retirement when you become an oldie. And I have lived through all the decades that I am going to play on today's show. Predominantly 60s and 70s, a smattering of 80s, and possibly a smidgen of 50s as well. But who knows what's going to go there? I don't know, because I've only done the playlist for half of the show so far today. So it could be interesting by the time we get to the second half. Anyway, as always, starting off today's show with an instrumental that I'm not going to tell you what it is at this moment in time. Going to give you a couple of songs or so for you to work out what it is called and whom it is by. All I will say is it's from the 70s.

covering most of the decades that we're going to play on today's show already with Martha Reeves and the Vandellas from the 60s. Before that, we had from the 80s, Adam and the Ants with Ant Music. And I must be honest, when that was first released, I didn't think there was much of a future for the modern romance or the new romantics age, should we say, because I was a bit of a rocker and I did thought that they were sort of trying to sort of get on the back of glam rock. But how wrong was I? It was huge. And Adam and the Ants were one of the sort of the leaders of that genre of music. Then before that, we had the Rolling Stones with their cover of Wild Horses. And start off today's show with the instrumental. All I would give you at the time was that it was from the 70s. If you got that it was Mouldy Old Dough, you can have 1 point. If you got that it was Mouldy Old Dough and the artist was Lieutenant Pigeon, you get 4 points. So congratulations if you got it right. Commiserations if you got it wrong. We'll do another one again next week. But we've also got fun at the end of the hour, the penultimate track, My Rock Bottom, where I play a song that I don't think should ever have been released. But I know full well that that's only my personal opinion, and I know that you will be singing along to it. But between then, now and then, I've got a load more music for you to listen to, including this one from Dr. Hook.

Rapidly approaching the halfway stage of today's episode of Oldies with an Oldie with me, the official Oldie, Gord Cooper, and we have played some cracking stuff already, but I can assure you, if you think the first half is good, the second half is going to be even better, mainly because we've got Rock Bottom in, and as for those of you who haven't sort of heard the show before, Rock Bottom is where I play a song that I detest with a vengeance. But I know it's one of those songs that you will all love and sing along to, but it's only my own personal opinion, and it's all just a little bit of fun. But we've got that to come up, and I've got a cracker for you for this week. But you've just heard T-Rex with Deborah. Before that, the Everly Brothers with Wake Up Little Susie, 10cc and The Things We Do for Love. And also from the 70s, we had Dr. Hook and If Not For You. Blue Eyes.

How many of you remember that one? From the mid-60s, Ned Miller, and From a Jack to a King. I know you were singing along, but did you know who it was actually singing it? It's one of those songs that everybody seemed to know, but was never 100% certain who it was. Then before that, we had ABBA, which everybody knows, and who everybody knows, should I say, using the correct grammar. I can't even say the word now. Using the correct grammar, ABBA and Knowing Me and Knowing You. And then before that, Elton John with Blue Eyes. What else have I got for you on the show today? I have got some new music, some Paul Jones, some Leo Sayer, and this one.

Leo Sayer and Moonlighting. Before that, we had new music with Living by Numbers from the 80s, and then back into the 60s with Long John Baldry with Let the Heartaches Begin. Looking at the time, I reckon I can possibly squeeze two more tracks in before we get to the Rock Bottom feature. Possibly one, depending what track I'm going to play, which I still haven't decided. I'm doing it as I'm talking to you at the same time. But either way, I'll be back after Rock Bottom for your opinions on what is my moment of glory as a shock jock. I've never had the opportunity to be particularly a shock jock. Rock Bottom is my opportunity to do that. But before we got that started, let's do this one from Paul Jones.

There we go, shock jock moment done. Rock bottom was Max Bygraves and Tulips from Amsterdam, which should never really have been released in my own opinion, but it's done very tongue-in-cheek and very light-heartedly. To be perfectly honest, I could have chosen many of Max Bygraves' songs to put into Rock Bottom, but there will be another Rock Bottom for you to sing along to and enjoy, much to my annoyance, of course, next week. But before that, we had Kirsty MacColl and her cover of The Kinks' Days, and Paul Jones from the 60s with High Time. I'm going to finish off with One Hit Wonders 1910 Fruit Gum Factory with Simon Says. So until next week, see you all again. Same time, same place, same channel. Thanks as always for listening. From the oldies with the oldest, me, of course, Gord Cooper. See you all next week. Bye for now.

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3: Darren. The name is Darren.
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Welcome to the Darren Kyle Fiasco on Your Hits Digital Radio. Today's show promises to be a dark show if I don't change my attitude. I'm trying to keep upbeat, but the truth is I'm hurting. I'm hurting for someone else. I'm heartbroken for a friend, and I don't know how to handle it. And I've always managed to speak through music, so I'm going to get out my feelings through music. And my heartbreak is for something that people should not have to live through in their lives. And I don't know what to say or how to help him. So here's today's show.

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1: Joey Strummer and the Mescalanos with U2 and Michael Hutchence before that. The Darren Kyle fiasco, your hits, digital radio. I'm just going to keep playing music.

Now, we can only go so many weeks with ignoring the fact that Ozzy Osbourne has left the building. So this here little next set is for him. Ozzy, rest in peace. Thanks for the music.

0: In the bush.
1: Now, earlier this week, we heard from Dave Edmonds' camp saying that he had fallen and had a heart attack or a heart event and that he was not doing very well. Later on, we found out that it might just be a rumor and it may not be true that Dave Edmonds might be all and well. Well, here's a little Dave Edmonds either way.

We gave you a little sample of this on hour number one. Let's play the real thing in hour number two. The Darren Kyle Fiasco, Your Hits Digital Radio.

0: You'd better run along, Durwood. We don't want you to be late for doing whatever it is you do.
1: You just wait your turn, Andorra. The Darren Kyle fiasco. I say thank you from the bottom of my heart for listening to today's show. I hope it wasn't the worst show ever. I'll see you next week.

Hi guys, it's Alice here, listening to Mr. G's Memorable Moments show. Come and join in, great music, lots of time to relax and enjoy.